place. If anybody asks, I'll say you're coming back. 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
0: Rocklin Bones and Rocklin Crown.

arrows, spires, canals, cows, hay bales. Telegraph wires, pile on power, farmhouse oak, chimneys still used, domes, satellites, football pitches, faded flags and lots of dogs, neon cross on top of a block of flats and a church, not as usual.

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And overall's the riot van, and these lads just wind the coppers up. They ask why they don't catch proper crooks. They get their address and their names took, but they couldn't care.

She'll be all right. No riding shining armored knight. She will save herself this time. And in fact, tonight, she did confirm. The cold never lasts, my darling. It just teaches the heart how to burn.

fight, they bring the balance day and night. So here's a toast to those unseen, heroes of health, my microbiome dream. Forever grateful, I'll eat with care for the tiny friends who are always there.

probiotics, a daily gift. Yogurt swirl, a healthy lift. Kombucha's fizz or kimchi's bite, nourishing peace of body and mind.

She'll be alright. No riding shining on at night. She will save herself this time. And in fact, tonight, she did confirm. The cold never lasts, my darling. It just teaches the heart how to burn.